0: Weiter geht's mit den besten Hits aller Zeiten.
1: Self-destructing, little girl, pick yourself up, don't blame the world, so you screwed up, but you're gonna

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1: Die besten Hits aller Zeiten im Sommer. Antenne NRW.

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0: 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Would you rescue me?
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And I called your name like an addicted to cocaine, called

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2: They say the holy water's watered down, and this town's lost its faith. Our colors will fade eventually, so if our time is running out, day after day, we'll make the mundane a masterpiece. Oh my, my, oh my, my love, I take one look at you, you're taking me out.